0: Senate seat being vacated by Senator Lyman Hoffman. Early voting is already underway. Voters can check their registration and polling locations through the Alaska Division of Elections My Voter Portal. Those voting by mail must have their ballots postmarked by August 18th. Voters who encounter problems with their registration at the polls can request a questioned ballot. The first election results are expected between 8:45 and 9 p.m. on Tuesday. The state's Elections Review Board is scheduled to certify the results by the 31st. You're up to date with News of the North. I'm Grace Dumas.
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3: Dry weather keeps us company through the weekend. We could see our next chance of showers rolling in here Monday. Clear sky overnight will drop down into the lower 60s. Back to sunny skies on Saturday, a high into the upper 60s. We'll be in the mid to upper 50s Saturday night, mid to upper 60s on Sunday, and then showers becoming likely Monday, a high near 65. I'm Sitka Media Center meteorologist Sally Russell.
4: And here's your cruise ship report for Friday, August 14th. From 7 a.m. to 5 p.m., it's the Crystal Symphony, with the possibility of 606 passengers. And that's your cruise ship report for Friday, August 14th.
5: ABC News, I'm Brian Clark. Luigi Mangione faces life in prison after pleading guilty to federal charges from the 2024 killing of UnitedHealthcare CEO Brian Thompson in New York. Mangione's supporters were in the courtroom today, and that led New York City's Police Commissioner Jessica Tisch to say,
6: "To those who idolize Luigi Mangione, I say this. Violence is not a cause, murder is not a message, and a killer is certainly not a hero."
5: Mangione's attorneys want the state murder charges dismissed. The FDA says its personnel are on site at a facility in Mexico while investigating the source of the cyclosporiasis that sickened thousands of people. Critics say the FDA waited too long to send investigators. The FDA says this is the appropriate time in the investigation. The Pentagon's investigating what caused an Apache helicopter to crash near Fort Hood in Texas, killing two. It's now ordered all Apaches grounded. This is ABC News. Just days after classes began, two schools in Santa Fe, New Mexico were placed on lockdown, but the threat was not caused by a person.
7: A devastating drought across New Mexico and wildfires raging beyond the city limits have driven wildlife into population centers.
8: Over the last several days, we've had at least 4 to 5 reports involving bear activity.
7: Santa Fe Deputy Police Chief Lawrence Barnett says a bear was spotted Thursday near a pair of schools.
8: Both schools were placed in the shelter in place.
7: The bear was later shot with a tranquilizer loaded onto a truck and relocated outside of town. Jim Ryan, ABC News.
5: Amazon founder Jeff Bezos has made his first foray into professional sports ownership. He's part of a consortium that's buying a stake in one of the world's most storied teams, 20-time English soccer champions Liverpool. The deal reportedly values Liverpool at about $6 billion. I'm Brian Clark, ABC News.
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Hey, it's Ryan Chase. Hope your Friday is going well, and I hope tonight's even better. That's it. That's the whole thought for you. Hey, still to come, Roxette and Bruce Hornsby. Right now, it's Journey.

0: Bruce Hornsby, The Way It Is. I'm Ryan Chase. You ever tell one little lie, then you realize you've accidentally built an entire crime scene around it? There's a golfer named Zach who was playing at this country club last week when he claimed he'd hit the shot of a lifetime, a hole-in-one on a par three. The only problem is the cameras were on. Security video apparently showed him drive up to the green before his shot, drop a ball in the cup, and then head back and tee off like nothing had happened. Well, he eventually admitted it, resigned from the club, and now the internet has branded the whole thing a golf felony. And this is why I'm grateful half the stupid stuff I did happened before everything was recorded. What is something you got away with simply because nobody had a camera pointed at you?
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0: Twisted Sister. We are not going to take it. I'm Ryan Chase. Back to school time always reminds us how schools somehow burn completely useless info into our brains forever. Maybe you still know your locker combo or your childhood best friend's home phone number, every word of some poem that you memorized in seventh grade, or maybe that smell, that weird combination of cafeteria pizza and gym socks. So I was curious, what completely random thing from school is still taking up valuable real estate in your brain? Julie said the terror of hearing the teacher say, "Okay, everybody, pick a partner." That was the worst. Angela said the sound of a VHS tape being rolled into class on a TV cart. And then Rachel said her sixth grade teacher's coffee breath. Apparently trauma really does improve long-term memory.
1: ABC News, I'm Dave Packer. Luigi Mangione has officially pleaded guilty to two federal charges in an open court and admitted to killing UnitedHealthcare CEO Brian Thompson in December of 2024. Later, NYPD Commissioner Jessica Tisch said violence will never be allowed on the streets of New York.
2: To those who idolize Luigi Mangione, I say this. Violence is not a cause. Murder is not a message, and a killer is certainly not a hero.
1: Mangione faces up to life in federal prison. Another round of catastrophic flooding in the Midwest overnight. The severe storms leaving at least three people dead. The FAA investigating after two American Airlines flights over Arizona, one departing, the other arriving, were assigned the same flight number. The U.S. Army ordering a temporary stand down of all AH-64 Apache helicopter training flight operations, pending an investigation into Wednesday's deadly crash near Fort Hood, Texas. This is ABC News.
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0: Simple Minds, Don't You Forget About Me. It's Ryan Chase. Imagine it's your birthday and your boyfriend says, I got you something special. And it turns out he basically bought himself dinner. This woman says her boyfriend dropped more than $100 on fancy steaks for her 29th birthday and cooked up a big steak dinner, which is a sweet gesture, except she hates steak. She never orders it, doesn't want it, and she'd already sent him a link to pajamas that she actually wanted, which cost less than the steaks. Well, when she got upset, he called her ungrateful. He cooked the steaks anyway, and she ended up eating leftovers by herself. Well, 2 days later, they are still fighting. And now she's wondering if this is breakup worthy because it feels like he just doesn't listen to her. Well, the internet pretty much unanimously sided with her. My favorite observation was he cooked himself a steak dinner and generously allowed her to eat some.
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2: Juneau officials say the latest Suicide Basin glacial outburst flood is at an end, with water levels falling and significantly less damage reported than in previous years. At a Thursday briefing, Tlingit'en Haida President Richard Peterson called the event anticlimactic, saying the response showed that preparedness works. National Weather Service officials said the Mendenhall River was falling about a foot per hour, and the flood warning was expected to be canceled Thursday evening once water levels fell below minor flood stage, which did end up happening. 10 households reported water in crawl spaces or garages, while 2 had minor water intrusion into living spaces. Officials credited HESCO flood barriers, a slower rate of release, and pumps provided by the Army Corps of Engineers with limiting damage. Nearly 300 homes flooded during the 2024 outburst before the barriers were installed. The City and Army Corps will assess the flood wall today for repairs ahead of next year's event. Backloop Bridge and sidewalks on Brotherhood Bridge have reopened. Yesterday, just before the height of the flood, an Alaska Seaplanes float plane made an emergency landing in the Mendenhall River, with no injuries reported. The company says the plane made the emergency landing at about 11:17 a.m., shortly after taking off from the float plane pond at Juneau International Airport. There was one pilot aboard and no passengers. The pilot was unharmed. The aircraft landed safely, but later drifted into a floating root ball in the river, and Alaska Seaplanes had to work to recover the plane. The company says additional information will be provided as it becomes available. Governor Mike Dunleavy unveiled a new Alaska LNG bill on Wednesday, but legislative leaders, they do not have enough support or time to pass it before the current special session ends. The bill continues to seek a major property tax break for the Alaska LNG project while adding a new 2% corporate income tax on certain privately held oil and gas companies. The tax would take effect in 2030. Dunleavy called the proposal a compromise and asked lawmakers to return to Juneau on the 20th to consider it. The special session ends on the 26th. But House Majority Leader said the bill does not appear to have enough support to pass, with opposition coming from both majority and minority lawmakers. Senate President Gary Stevens of Kodiak said he does not intend to reconvene the Senate, saying the issue should be left to the next governor and legislature, which would have more time to examine the project's details. A coalition of Alaska business groups is also opposing the bill, arguing the proposed 2% tax could remain in place even if the Alaska LNG project is abandoned. Dunleavy said the state will continue pursuing options to advance the project and ensure reliable, affordable energy for Alaskans. Alaskans will head to the polls Tuesday, August 18th for the state's primary election, with polls open from 7 a.m. to 8 p.m. Voters will choose candidates for governor, U.S. Senate, U.S. House, all state House seats, and half of the state Senate. Governor Mike Dunleavy is term limited and is not on the ballot. Alaska's open primary means all candidates appear on the same ballot regardless of party. Voters choose one candidate in each race, and the top 4 finishers advance to the November 3rd general election. Ranked choice voting will be used in the general election, but not the primary. Voters will also decide ballot measure 1, which would establish a $2,000 limit on individual contributions to a candidate per election cycle, with the limit adjusted for inflation every 10 years. The statewide races are crowded, with 17 candidates running for governor, 15 for U.S. House, and 16 for U.S. Senate. Incumbent Senator Dan Sullivan and Representative Nick Begich are seeking re-election. Most legislative races will not be narrowed by the primary because 4 or fewer candidates are running. 5 races will narrow, including contests for the seats currently held by Reps Jamie Allard, Garrett Nelson, and Kevin McCabe, as well as the Southwest Alaska Senate seat being vacated by Representative Bryce Edgman and the Western Alaska Senate seat being vacated by Senator Lyman Hoffman. Early voting is already underway. Voters can check their registration and polling locations through the Alaska Division of Elections My Voter Portal. Those voting by mail must have their ballots postmarked by August 18th. Voters who encounter problems with their registration at the polls can request a questioned ballot. The first election results are expected between 8:45 and 9 p.m. on Tuesday. The state's Elections Review Board is scheduled to certify the results by the 31st. You're up to date with News of the North. I'm Grace Dumas.
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3: Dry weather keeps us company through the weekend. We could see our next chance of showers rolling in here Monday. Clear sky overnight will drop down into the lower 60s. Back to sunny skies on Saturday, a high into the upper 60s. We'll be in the mid to upper 50s Saturday night, mid to upper 60s on Sunday, and then showers becoming likely Monday, a high near 65. I'm Sitka Media Center meteorologist Sally Russell.
4: ABC News, I'm Dave Packer. Luigi Mangione has officially pleaded guilty to two federal charges in an open court and admitted to killing UnitedHealthcare CEO Brian Thompson in December of 2024. Later, NYPD Commissioner Jessica Tisch said violence will never be allowed on the streets of New York.
5: To those who idolize Luigi Mangione, I say this. Violence is not a cause. Murder is not a message. And a killer is certainly not a hero.
4: Mangione faces up to life in federal prison. Another round of catastrophic flooding in the Midwest overnight. The severe storms leaving at least three people dead. The FAA investigating after two American Airlines flights over Arizona, one departing, the other arriving, were assigned the same flight number. The U.S. Army ordering a temporary stand down of all AH-64 Apache helicopter training flight operations, pending an investigation into Wednesday's deadly crash near Fort Hood, Texas. This is ABC News. A North Carolina man who was accused of threatening a mass shooting in New Orleans has quietly been released from custody.
6: Federal agents working off a tip that Christopher Gillum was planning an armed assault on black people at a New Orleans jazz festival tracked the 45-year-old to a Florida hotel room. Former FBI Special Agent Frank Brostrom says the case seems solid.
7: He traveled interstate. He possessed firearms, a large amount of ammunition, and he's making his way to where he was going to go.
6: But Louisiana Attorney General Liz Morrell says the threats were not specific. A grand jury has cleared Gillum, and he's been released. Jim Ryan, ABC News.
4: Another American freed from captivity this week. An American missionary kidnapped in Niger last year has now been released. Kevin Rideout from North Carolina is an evangelical missionary who was kidnapped outside of his home last October. And Reddit rose 12% on news. A company will join the S&P 500 index Tuesday. The company's been posting profits almost every quarter since 2024. Dave Packer, ABC News.
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Hey, it's Ryan Chase. We are almost there, like really almost there to finish out the week. You can basically touch it at this point. Still to come, we got Meat Loaf and Tony Basil. Right now, it's Irene Cara.

0: Tony Basil and Mickey, it's Ryan Chase. If your workday feels like 47 tabs open in your brain, Gen Z may have discovered the solution. A piece of paper. Who knew? Notebooks, sticky notes, handwritten to-do lists. They're making a comeback now because apparently physically crossing something off a list just feels better. Think about it. We spent decades putting everything on our phones, and now the hot new productivity app is a pen.
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0: Guns N' Roses, Welcome to the Jungle. It's Ryan Chase. If you ever thought, you know what would really complete my outfit? Smelling like a gas station fountain drink. Well, congratulations, because fashion has finally caught up with you. Cola perfumes are apparently hot right now. Mixing the fizzy soda smell with citrus and caramel and spice, all because it reminds people of summer and road trips. We've already had tomato, banana, and milk fragrances. So at this point, just spray me with a Slurpee. Let's get on with it.
1: ABC News, I'm Dave Packer. The United Healthcare CEO's accused killer pled guilty today in open court.
2: Luigi Mangione pleading guilty to stalking the husband and father before opening fire on a sidewalk. On the morning of December 4th, 2024, I shot Mr. Thompson in Manhattan and he died, Mangione said, without emotion or contrition. I knew what I was doing was illegal.
1: ABC's Aaron Kutursky, Mangione is also facing state murder charges in New York. President Trump has filed his Supreme Court appeal in the ballroom case. Last week, an appeals court panel blocked non-security-related construction, saying Congress needed to authorize it first, but the Trump administration says the ballroom is beyond the point of no return. The judge in the Alec Murdaugh South Carolina murder retrial has ordered a change in venue away from where Murdaugh's wife and son were killed. A hurricane warning in Hawaii. Tropical storm Lala gaining strength as it closes in on the Big Island. Winds up to 60 miles an hour. This is ABC News.
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0: Lenny Kravitz in and over till it's over. 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So technically, your kid is now running your coach, who screams, demands snacks, and contributes absolutely nothing toward the stroller payment.
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1: Dry weather keeps us company through the weekend. We could see our next chance of showers rolling in here Monday. Clear sky overnight will drop down into the lower 60s. Back to sunny skies on Saturday, a high into the upper 60s. We'll be in the mid to upper 50s Saturday night, mid to upper 60s on Sunday, and then showers becoming likely Monday, a high near 65. I'm Sitka Media Center meteorologist Sally Russell.
2: ABC News, I'm Dave Packer. The United Healthcare CEO's accused killer pled guilty today in open court.
3: Luigi Mangione pleading guilty to stalking the husband and father before opening fire on a sidewalk. On the morning of December 4th, 2024, I shot Mr. Thompson in Manhattan and he died, Mangione said, without emotion or contrition. I knew what I was doing was illegal.
2: ABC's Aaron Katursky, Mangione is also facing state murder charges in New York. President Trump has filed his Supreme Court appeal in the ballroom case. Last week, an appeals court panel blocked non-security-related construction, saying Congress needed to authorize it first, but the Trump administration says the ballroom is beyond the point of no return. The judge in the Alec Murdaugh, South Carolina murder retrial has ordered a change in venue away from where Murdaugh's wife and son were killed. A hurricane warning in Hawaii. Tropical storm Lala gaining strength as it closes in on the Big Island, winds up to 60 miles an hour. This is ABC News. California lawmakers killed a plan that would have allowed grizzly bears to one day return to the state. Assemblymember Buffy Wicks says before intentionally reintroducing grizzly bears, the state must figure out how humans can coexist with predatory wildlife. Cases of the New World screwworm have been reduced from 45 to 3.
4: The latest attempt at controlling the spread of the screwworm larvae involves putting drones in the air over South Texas.
5: The drones have the capability of heat sensor.
4: Agriculture Secretary Brooke Rollins.
5: If an animal is actually infested with the larva, they will run a fever and their body temperature will rise.
4: The drone relays its findings to ranchers and vets who can then check the animal for screwworm. Jim Ryan, ABC News.
2: Authorities in Italy have recovered three famous artworks that were stolen earlier this year from a private museum near Parma. The pieces by Renoir, Cezanne, and Matisse are worth millions. Dave Packer, ABC News.
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Friday afternoon has its own feeling, and there's really nothing quite like it. So hope you're feeling that right now. I'm Ryan Chase. Coming up, Dexy's Midnight Runners, also Tal Bachman. Right now, it's Hall & Oates.

0: Tal Bachman, She's So High. It's Ryan Chase. If you think you are having a productive week, I want to introduce you to Andy Green. He just drove a hydrogen-powered car across a salt flat at 406 miles an hour, which, for reference, is faster than a fighter jet takes off and roughly the speed at which your brain would completely give up trying to process what's happening outside the window. This is the same guy who already broke the sound barrier in a car because apparently that wasn't enough of an accomplishment. So he figured he'd come back and destroy the hydrogen vehicle land speed record by more than double while he was at it. Engineers say it proves hydrogen power can handle serious performance demands, which is genuinely exciting for the future. But mostly you should just sit with the fact that someone drove 406 miles per hour today and then probably just went and had lunch like it was nothing.
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sexy people.

0: REM, it's the end of the world as we know it. I'm Ryan Chase. Over in Germany, they have decided that maybe letting 14-year-olds buy beer with their parents at the table was a policy worth reconsidering, which is fair, and is scrapping the so-called company drinking rule that allowed teens as young as 14 to drink alcohol as long as mom or dad was nearby. The drinking age for beer and wine is still 16 over there, which means even with the change, Germany is still significantly more relaxed about this than most places. But if you grew up there or here and your parents wouldn't even let you have a sip of their beer at dinner, just know that somewhere across the Atlantic, 14-year-olds have had a more interesting Friday night than you did at that age.
1: ABC News, I'm Dave Packer. Hurricane warnings are up now on the Big Island of Hawaii. ABC meteorologist Leslie Lopez.
2: Tropical storm Lala in the Pacific is barreling towards Hawaii. On the forecast track, it could become a Category 1 hurricane by Saturday morning as it approaches the Big Island. A hurricane warning is in effect. And hurricane force gusts, dangerous surf are the biggest threat, along with 2 feet of rainfall right through the weekend.
1: A powerful earthquake struck Indonesia, but experts with the Pacific Tsunami Warning Center did not indicate a widespread tsunami threat. In a New York courtroom, Luigi Mangione pleading guilty today to 2 federal stalking charges and admitted to killing UnitedHealthcare CEO Brian Thompson, now faces up to life in federal prison. The Army says it's temporarily grounding all Apache helicopter flights amid an investigation into Wednesday's fatal crash near Fort Hood in Texas that left 2 soldiers dead. President Trump now filing an emergency appeal with the Supreme Court to resume construction of his $400 million White House ballroom. This is ABC News.
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0: Pat Benatar and Heartbreaker. It's Ryan Chase. You know that we're getting dangerously close to the point where robots are just showing off. As a Heartland Community College, they have a robot that's roaming the halls that can basically print giant murals right onto the walls. Everything from the solar system and periodic table to human anatomy and microscopic cells. Now, the college says it's cheaper than traditional murals, uses more sustainable plant-based materials, and teachers can actually use the artwork during lessons. So now the robot paints, it educates, and it saves money. Meanwhile, I still can't hang a picture without putting four unnecessary holes in the drywall.
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1: Sitka weather.
2: Dry weather keeps us company through the weekend. We could see our next chance of showers rolling in here Monday. Clear sky overnight will drop down into the lower 60s. Back to sunny skies on Saturday, a high into the upper 60s. We'll be in the mid to upper 50s Saturday night, mid to upper 60s on Sunday, and then showers becoming likely Monday, a high near 65. I'm Sitka Media Center meteorologist Sally Russell.
3: ABC News, I'm Dave Packer. Hurricane warnings are up now on the Big Island of Hawaii. ABC meteorologist Leslie Lopez.
4: Tropical storm Lala in the Pacific is barreling towards Hawaii. On the forecast track, it could become a Category 1 hurricane by Saturday morning as it approaches the Big Island. A hurricane warning is in effect. And hurricane force gusts, dangerous surf are the biggest threat, along with 2 feet of rainfall right through the weekend.
3: A powerful earthquake struck Indonesia, but experts with the Pacific Tsunami Warning Center did not indicate a widespread tsunami threat. In a New York courtroom, Luigi Mangione pleading guilty today to 2 federal stalking charges and admitted to killing UnitedHealthcare CEO Brian Thompson, now faces up to life in federal prison. The Army says it's temporarily grounding all Apache helicopter flights amid an investigation into Wednesday's fatal crash near Fort Hood in Texas that left 2 soldiers dead. President Trump now filing an emergency appeal with the Supreme Court to resume construction of his $400 million White House ballroom. This is ABC News. According to new Commerce Department data, Americans unexpectedly cut their spending in July by the biggest drop since May of 2025. And a University of Michigan survey showed shoppers spent less at retailers last month than the month before. 2 schools in Santa Fe, New Mexico, placed on lockdown because of a bear threat.
5: A devastating drought across New Mexico and wildfires raging beyond the city limits have driven wildlife into population centers.
6: Over the last several days, we've had at least 4 to 5 reports involving bear activity.
5: Santa Fe Deputy Police Chief Lawrence Barnett says a bear was spotted Thursday near a pair of schools.
6: Both schools were placed in the shelter in place.
5: The bear was later shot with a tranquilizer, loaded onto a truck, and relocated outside of town. Jim Ryan, ABC News.
3: NASA confirms that a fireball seen over Washington State this morning was a meteor. They say it is not part of the current Perseids meteor shower. I'm Dave Packer, ABC News.
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Hey, it's Ryan Chase, and if your only plan tonight is to decompress completely, that is a solid, solid plan for you. One of the better ones available, honestly. Still to come, we've got Cranberries and Bruce Springsteen, and right now it's Queen.

0: Bruce Springsteen, born in the USA. It's Ryan Chase. You know, cheating at golf is pretty dumb already, but faking a hole-in-one when the golf course has security cameras, that is next-level stupid. A guy named Zach was playing in a membership event at this country club when he saw supposedly aced a par three. It's a great story until they checked the video and apparently saw him drive ahead, put a ball in the cup, and then drive back to the tee before taking a shot. Well, he eventually admitted he faked the whole thing and resigned his membership. People online are calling it a golf felony. And honestly, this guy may never live that down. Which makes you wonder, what dumb thing are you still known for years later? And how much worse would it have been if everyone had a camera in their pocket when you did it?
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0: Alicia Bridges, I Love the Nightlife. I'm Ryan Chase. Back to school time is a good reminder that your brain still has a very strange filing system. Like, you can't remember why you walked into the kitchen, but somehow you still know your middle school locker combination or your best friend's home phone number or every word to some stupid poem you had to memorize. So I was curious, what completely useless thing from school is still taking up space in your brain? Sarah said the brown paper towel smell from the school bathroom. You know exactly the smell that she means. Nicole said the parachute in gym class. It was the best. Nothing she's accomplished as an adult has matched the excitement of parachute day. And of course, Steve said my first girlfriend's home phone number. I should probably take that one to the grave. Probably so, Steve.
1: ABC News, I'm Dave Packer. Luigi Mangione has pleaded guilty to two federal charges in an open court admitting to killing UnitedHealthcare CEO Brian Thompson in December of 2024. U.S. Attorney for the Southern District of New York, Jamie McDonald.
2: This was not a spontaneous act of violence. It was deliberate, calculated, and premeditated.
1: Seeking the maximum penalty in Indonesia. At least two people dead and collapsed buildings and homes after a powerful magnitude 7.7 earthquake off the coast. A hurricane warning in Hawaii as Tropical Storm Lala brews in the Pacific, making its way to the Big Island tomorrow. Reaction from Iran after President Trump said this.
3: Pretty soon I'll be declaring the Hormuz Strait a territory of the United States.
1: Iran's Deputy Foreign Minister for Legal and International Affairs responding, Iran neither fears threats nor cowers before displays of power. This is ABC News.
4: That'll be $84.52.
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0: Rod Stewart, Forever Young. It's Ryan Chase. You ever gotten a birthday gift that makes you wonder, wait a minute, is this actually for me? This woman says for her 29th birthday, her boyfriend spent more than $100 on premium steaks, and he made her a big old steak dinner. The only problem is she doesn't like steak, like at all, and he knows this. She'd even sent him a link to some pajamas she wanted that were cheaper than the steaks. Well, of course, she got upset. He called her ungrateful. He made the steaks anyway, and she ate leftovers while he enjoyed the dinner he had made. Well, now they've been fighting for like 2 days, and she's wondering if this is actually enough to end the relationship. The internet's basically saying, honey, he bought himself steak for your birthday.
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1: Dry weather keeps us company through the weekend. We could see our next chance of showers rolling in here Monday. Clear sky overnight will drop down into the lower 60s. Back to sunny skies on Saturday, a high into the upper 60s. We'll be in the mid to upper 50s Saturday night, mid to upper 60s on Sunday, and then showers becoming likely Monday, a high near 65. I'm Sitka Media Center meteorologist Sally Russell.
2: ABC News, I'm Dave Packer. Luigi Mangione has pleaded guilty to two federal charges in an open court admitting to killing UnitedHealthcare CEO Brian Thompson in December of 2024. U.S. Attorney for the Southern District of New York, Jamie McDonald.
3: This was not a spontaneous act of violence. It was deliberate, calculated, and premeditated.
2: Seeking the maximum penalty in Indonesia. At least two people dead and collapsed buildings and homes after a powerful magnitude 7.7 earthquake off the coast. A hurricane warning in Hawaii as Tropical Storm Lala brews in the Pacific, making its way to the Big Island tomorrow. Reaction from Iran after President Trump said this.
4: Pretty soon I'll be declaring the Hormuz Strait a territory of the United States.
2: Iran's Deputy Foreign Minister for Legal and International Affairs responding, Iran neither fears threats nor cowers before displays of power. This is ABC News. Connecticut-based food company Uma's Pride is recalling its Woof Complete Canine Chicken recipe frozen raw dog food over salmonella concerns. What could be a historic El Nino winter might be on the way.
5: Meteorologists are warning all the signs are here for California to get a historic rainy season around the new year as a powerful El Nino is strengthening in the Pacific Ocean. The National Weather Service saying there is currently a 69% chance the El Nino will exceed the strength of all El Ninos ever recorded. Dr. Daniel Swain is at the University of California.
6: The numbers I'm seeing, the numbers that other climate and weather folks are seeing are frankly pretty extraordinary.
5: Now some California communities like Marin are doing flood training, filling sandbags, and practicing levee protection techniques. Alex Stone, ABC News, Los Angeles.
2: The MLB All-Star Game will return to San Francisco in 2028. The last time the Midsummer Classic was played at Oracle Park was in 2007. Dave Packer, ABC News.
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Hello, happy Friday, friends. It's Madison, always rocking your radio each and every single weekday and online at Madison on Air. We're looking ahead to the weekend. We're going to start celebrating early, and we're doing it with great music. Friday, I'm in love. Yes, we are. Here's The Cure.

0: Happy Friday, friends. It's your girl, Madison, online at Madison on Air. Today is August 14th. It's National Creamsicle Day. Who remembers a good creamsicle? The original ones were made by Popsicle. Those were always given to me by my mom or my grandma when I was sick. So I don't know why, but that's what I think of. Maybe a sore throat, runny nose. Nothing like a good creamsicle.
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0: What kind of plans you got going on this weekend? Hey, it's your friend Madison. I know I'm going to be watching a lot of NFL preseason games. That's what's going to be happening at my house. There's no avoiding it at this point. It's all things football until February.
1: ABC News, I'm Dave Packer. Luigi Mangione has pleaded guilty to two federal charges in an open court admitting to killing UnitedHealthcare CEO Brian Thompson in December of 2024. U.S. Attorney for the Southern District of New York, Jamie McDonald.
2: This was not a spontaneous act of violence. It was deliberate, calculated, and premeditated.
1: Seeking the maximum penalty in Indonesia. At least two people dead and collapsed buildings and homes after a powerful magnitude 7.7 earthquake off the coast. A hurricane warning in Hawaii as Tropical Storm Lala brews in the Pacific, making its way to the Big Island tomorrow. Reaction from Iran after President Trump said this.
3: Pretty soon I'll be declaring the Hormuz Strait a territory of the United States.
1: Iran's deputy foreign minister for legal and international affairs responding, Iran neither fears threats nor cowers before displays of power. This is ABC News.
4: That'll be $84.52.
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0: 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Yeah, me too. And it may say a lot about our personality. 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Does this describe you? When it comes to gambling, maybe this is a good thing. We'd rather take a gamble with a Little Debbie snack cake.
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1: Dry weather keeps us company through the weekend. We could see our next chance of showers rolling in here Monday. Clear sky overnight will drop down into the lower 60s. Back to sunny skies on Saturday, a high into the upper 60s. We'll be in the mid to upper 50s Saturday night, mid to upper 60s on Sunday, and then showers becoming likely Monday, a high near 65. I'm Sitka Media Center meteorologist Sally Russell.
2: ABC News, I'm Dave Packer. Luigi Mangione has officially pleaded guilty to two federal charges, and in open court, he had admitted to killing UnitedHealthcare CEO Brian Thompson in December of 2024. Tears from Thompson's family inside the courtroom, but outside.
3: To some, Mangione became a folk hero, the face of their cause. But fewer supporters showed up, a few sobbing in the hallway. Still, as the Thompson family was rushed from the courthouse to a waiting car, chants of America loves Luigi.
2: ABC's Aaron Katursky. Tropical storm Lala on a collision course with Hawaii. It could become a Category 1 hurricane by Saturday morning. In Indonesia, at least two people dead and collapsed buildings and homes after a powerful magnitude 7.7 earthquake off the coast. The U.S. Army ordering a temporary stand down of all AH-64 Apache helicopter training flight operations pending an investigation into that deadly crash near Fort Hood, Texas. This is ABC News. President Trump is appealing his ballroom case all the way to the U.S. Supreme Court.
4: The administration's filing takes head-on the idea embraced by an appeals court panel that the president is not the owner of the White House, but merely a tenant. The administration's petition says that would make a judge the president's de facto landlord. Two lower courts have now ruled against Trump, saying Congress must authorize the ballroom before non-security-related construction can continue. The latest order is set to take effect next week, unless the justices step in.
2: ABC's Stephen Portnoy. Evenflo is recalling nearly 23,000 Revolve 180 Lightmax NXT infant car seats manufactured before April 2025. Federal safety regulators say that seats might not recline, increasing the risk of injury in a crash. A new degree option at Arizona State is ruffling some feathers. The school has launched a bachelor's in content creation with courses covering on-camera presence and podcasting. Critics question the legitimacy and even value of the course. Dave Packer, ABC News.
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Nothing but the best. Bay City Rollers right there. Madison June is my name. Taking your requests, playing great music. This is basically my playlist. All the music I want to hear, I'm playing tonight. I hope you like it too. Here's Eric Carmen with Hungry Eyes.

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0: Madison June and you hanging out together. Are you a fan of 7-Up? You may notice something a little bit different about your favorite lemon-lime soda. Mainly, it's now a lime-lemon soda. You heard that right. The brand is making its biggest recipe change in more than 15 years, shifting from the traditional lemon-lime flavor to more lime. The company says this is a new formula. It's going to be brighter. It's going to be crisper. I hope it doesn't end like the whole Coke thing when they change that recipe.
1: ABC News, I'm Dave Packer. Luigi Mangione has officially pleaded guilty to two federal charges, and in open court, he admitted to killing UnitedHealthcare CEO Brian Thompson in December of 2024. Tears from Thompson's family inside the courtroom, but outside.
2: To some, Mangione became a folk hero, the face of their cause. But fewer supporters showed up, a few sobbing in the hallway. Still, as the Thompson family was rushed from the courthouse to a waiting car, chants of America loves Luigi.
1: ABC's Aaron Katursky. Tropical storm Lala on a collision course with Hawaii. It could become a Category 1 hurricane by Saturday morning. In Indonesia, at least two people dead and collapsed buildings and homes after a powerful magnitude 7.7 earthquake off the coast. The U.S. Army ordering a temporary stand down of all AH-64 Apache helicopter training flight operations pending an investigation into that deadly crash near Fort Hood, Texas. This is ABC News.
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3: Dry weather keeps us company through the weekend. We could see our next chance of showers rolling in here Monday. Clear sky overnight will drop down into the lower 60s. Back to sunny skies on Saturday, a high into the upper 60s. We'll be in the mid to upper 50s Saturday night, mid to upper 60s on Sunday, and then showers becoming likely Monday, a high near 65. I'm Sitka Media Center meteorologist Sally Russell.
4: ABC News, I'm Dave Packer. Hawaii Governor Josh Green has activated the National Guard, the state closing schools, opening shelters ahead of Tropical Storm Lala. It's headed toward Hawaii and could become a Category 1 hurricane by Saturday morning. Luigi Mangione has officially pleaded guilty to two federal charges and an open court admitted to killing UnitedHealthcare CEO Brian Thompson in December of 2024. ABC's Aaron Katursky with what happened inside that courtroom.
5: He said, "I used a 3D printer to make part of a gun, and I equipped the gun with the silencer and magazine." Police found those items in Mancioni's backpack. He claimed he acted after years of enduring severe pain from a broken back, navigating the obstacles of the health insurance system, and witnessing similar experiences of countless others.
4: Mangione faces life in prison from the feds and is due for a New York State murder trial. The Army says it's temporarily grounding all Apache helicopters in the wake of Wednesday's fatal crash near Fort Hood in Texas. This is ABC News. The FBI says the nation's homicide rate has dropped to its lowest level in 75 years. A Massachusetts mayor is facing federal charges.
6: Federal prosecutors say Brian DePena obtained a $1.5 million COVID-19 small business loan, but that he only used $150,000 on his tire sale business. They say he spent $880,000 paying off his high-interest mortgages and $90,000 on his 2021 campaign for mayor of Lawrence. He was elected, and Friday, the mayor was arrested on charges of wire fraud and money laundering. He appeared in federal court in Boston and was released after he turned over his passport. Brian Clark, ABC News.
4: NASA Administrator Jared Isaacman says the Kennedy Space Center's once restricted shuttle landing facility will be open to the public for 2 days in November.
7: Max Power 2026 is just the beginning, and we welcome you all to come out and experience the possibilities.
4: Events will include an air show, Artemis astronauts, tech demonstrations, and a behind-the-gates bus tour. Dave Packer, ABC News.
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0: Here comes the rain again. That'll get you moving. Yes, it will. I've got a to-do list about a mile long, so I need some upbeat music, things that are going to get me through and power me through this weekend. I don't know about you. Here's Renegade. It's by request. Madison, June, and you hanging out on a Friday. I'm so glad you're here.
1: Oh.

0: 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Where can you cut things? 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

0: Earlier this week, we were celebrating Left-Handers Day. I got to tell you, my husband schooled me with some left-handed facts. He said it's not as rare as you think. 12% of the world's population is left-handed. Left-handed people are usually more creative. He also said left-handed boxers win more fights. How crazy is that? That is, isn't it? Some famous lefties include President Obama, Clinton, Reagan, Ford, Paul McCartney, Lady Gaga, Oprah, and even Julia Roberts.
1: ABC News, I'm Dave Packer. Luigi Mangione has officially pleaded guilty to two federal charges. And in open court, he admitted to killing UnitedHealthcare CEO Brian Thompson in December of 2024. Tears from Thompson's family inside the courtroom, but outside...
2: To some, Mangione became a folk hero, the face of their cause. But fewer supporters showed up, a few sobbing in the hallway. Still, as the Thompson family was rushed from the courthouse to a waiting car, chants of America loves Luigi.
1: ABC's Aaron Katursky. Tropical storm Lala on a collision course with Hawaii. It could become a Category 1 hurricane by Saturday morning. In Indonesia, at least two people dead and collapsed buildings and homes after a powerful magnitude 7.7 earthquake off the coast. The U.S. Army ordering a temporary stand down of all AH-64 Apache helicopter training flight operations pending an investigation into that deadly crash near Fort Hood, Texas. This is ABC News.
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0: We've got the best playlist around, and it's absolutely free to hang out with me and listen to it. Madison June is my name. Brand new survey of teens found that heading back to school is basically a chance to rebrand themselves. I have said this all the time. Told my daughter this. Hey, you can use clothes, shoes, notebooks, pens, backpacks to create a specific vibe, and it can be different from last year. Back to school shopping. It's not just about getting ready for class. It's about deciding who you want to be. Just no Spider-Man costumes and no pajama pants. Those are my only rules.
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1: Sitka weather.
2: Dry weather keeps us company through the weekend. We could see our next chance of showers rolling in here Monday. Clear sky overnight will drop down into the lower 60s. Back to sunny skies on Saturday, a high into the upper 60s. We'll be in the mid to upper 50s Saturday night, mid to upper 60s on Sunday, and then showers becoming likely Monday, a high near 65. I'm Sitka Media Center meteorologist Sally Russell.
3: ABC News, I'm Dave Packer. Luigi Mangione has officially pleaded guilty to two federal charges, and in open court, he admitted to killing UnitedHealthcare CEO Brian Thompson in December of 2024. Tears from Thompson's family inside the courtroom, but outside.
4: To some, Mangione became a folk hero, the face of their cause. But fewer supporters showed up, a few sobbing in the hallway. Still, as the Thompson family was rushed from the courthouse to a waiting car, chants of America loves Luigi.
3: ABC's Aaron Katursky. Tropical storm Lala on a collision course with Hawaii. It could become a Category 1 hurricane by Saturday morning. In Indonesia, at least two people dead and collapsed buildings and homes after a powerful magnitude 7.7 earthquake off the coast. The U.S. Army ordering a temporary stand down of all AH-64 Apache helicopter training flight operations pending an investigation into that deadly crash near Fort Hood, Texas. This is ABC News. President Trump is appealing his ballroom case all the way to the U.S. Supreme Court.
5: The administration's filing takes head-on the idea embraced by an appeals court panel that the president is not the owner of the White House, but merely a tenant. The administration's petition says that would make a judge the president's de facto landlord. Two lower courts have now ruled against Trump, saying Congress must authorize the ballroom before non-security-related construction can continue. The latest order is set to take effect next week, unless the justices step in.
3: ABC's Stephen Portnoy. Evenflo is recalling nearly 23,000 Revolve 180 Lightmax NXT infant car seats manufactured before April 2025. Federal safety regulators say that seats might not recline, increasing the risk of injury in a crash. A new degree option at Arizona State is ruffling some feathers. The school has launched a bachelor's in content creation with courses covering on-camera presence and podcasting. Critics question the legitimacy and even value of the course. Dave Packer, ABC News.
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8: What?

One of the great ones right there, Prince. If you love great music, you're in the right spot. We're playing all of it on a Friday night. Hotel California up now from the Eagles. That's who I want to see. I want to go see the Eagles at the Sphere in Vegas. Please, who wants to go?

0: Thank you, thank you, thank you for hanging out with me. Madison June is my name, online at Madison On Air. If you want to give me a big thumbs up, like me, and I will love you back. The University of Michigan announcing it is going to eliminate traditional letter grades for the first semester freshmen starting next year. This is a brand new pilot program. It's all about improving students' mental health. So instead of getting grades, new students will simply get a pass or no credit on their transcripts. Huh. This is designed to reduce academic pressure, but of course the grades do eventually kick in after the first semester. Is that a yay or a nay for you?
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0: Well, I never thought I'd see the day. I was a big fan of the cartoon, The Jetsons, growing up. You remember Rosie? She was the robot that did all the cooking and the cleaning. Robots have officially infiltrated every part of our lives. A San Francisco company called Tau Robotics launching a program to let some residents hire a humanoid robot for $30 an hour to wipe counters, take out the trash, do all of the things just like Rosie.
1: ABC News, I'm Dave Packer. Hawaii Governor Josh Green has activated the National Guard, the state closing schools, opening shelters ahead of Tropical Storm Lala. It's headed toward Hawaii and could become a Category 1 hurricane by Saturday morning. Luigi Mangione has officially pleaded guilty to two federal charges and an open court admitted to killing UnitedHealthcare CEO Brian Thompson in December of 2024. ABC's Aaron Katursky with what happened inside that courtroom.
2: He said, "I used a 3D printer to make part of a gun, and I equipped the gun with the silencer and magazine. Police found those items in Mangione's backpack. He claimed he acted after years of enduring severe pain from a broken back, navigating the obstacles of the health insurance system, and witnessing similar experiences of countless others."
1: Mangione faces life in prison from the feds and is due for a New York State murder trial. The Army says it's temporarily grounding all Apache helicopters in the wake of Wednesday's fatal crash near Fort Hood in Texas. This is ABC News.
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0: Well, well, well, another Friday spent together. That is time well spent, isn't it? Yes, it is. Great music, you and me together. We'll be back on Monday doing what we do, hanging out, having a great time. Do something this weekend that makes you happy, okay? We'll chat Monday. See ya.
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1: Weekend, some storms returning, then Sunday night. Under those sunny skies for our Saturday, pushing our afternoon highs to the upper 60s, light breeze at times out of the northwest. Late into the day, some clouds starting to build and increasing clouds overnight tonight down to 57. Cloudy Sunday up to 67 and some stray showers expected to return. Then Sunday night, 57 for a low. I'm Sitka Media Center meteorologist Jason Laird.
2: ABC News, I'm Dave Packer. Hawaii Governor Josh Green has activated the National Guard, the state closing schools, opening shelters ahead of Tropical Storm Lala. It's headed toward Hawaii and could become a Category 1 hurricane by Saturday morning. Luigi Mangione has officially pleaded guilty to two federal charges and in open court admitted to killing UnitedHealthcare CEO Brian Thompson in December of 2024. ABC's Aaron Katursky with what happened inside that courtroom.
3: He said, "I used a 3D printer to make part of a gun, and I equipped the gun with the silencer and magazine. Police found those items in Mancioni's backpack. He claimed he acted after years of enduring severe pain from a broken back, navigating the obstacles of the health insurance system, and witnessing similar experiences of countless others."
2: Mangione faces life in prison from the feds and is due for a New York State murder trial. The Army says it's temporarily grounding all Apache helicopters in the wake of Wednesday's fatal crash near Fort Hood in Texas. This is ABC News. The FBI says the nation's homicide rate has dropped to its lowest level in 75 years. A Massachusetts mayor is facing federal charges.
4: Federal prosecutors say Brian DePena obtained a $1.5 million COVID-19 small business loan, but that he only used $150,000 on his tire sale business. They say he spent $880,000 paying off his high-interest mortgages and $90,000 on his 2021 campaign for mayor of Lawrence. He was elected, and Friday, the mayor was arrested on charges of wire fraud and money laundering. He appeared in federal court in Boston and was released after he turned over his passport. Brian Clark, ABC News.
2: NASA Administrator Jared Isaacman says the Kennedy Space Center's once restricted shuttle landing facility will be open to the public for 2 days in November.
5: Max Power 2026 is just the beginning, and we welcome you all to come out and experience the possibilities.
2: Events will include an air show, Artemis astronauts, tech demonstrations, and a behind-the-gates bus tour. Dave Packer, ABC News.
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0: David Lee, yeah, the Red Rocker, Sammy Hagar, and the boys. Jump! It's Van Halen.
1: ABC News, I'm Dave Packer. Hawaii Governor Josh Green has activated the National Guard, the state closing schools, opening shelters ahead of Tropical Storm Lala. It's headed toward Hawaii and could become a Category 1 hurricane by Saturday morning. Luigi Mangione has officially pleaded guilty to two federal charges and an open court admitted to killing UnitedHealthcare CEO Brian Thompson in December of 2024. ABC's Aaron Katursky with what happened inside that courtroom.
2: He said, "I used a 3D printer to make part of a gun, and I equipped the gun with the silencer and magazine." Police found those items in Mancioni's backpack. He claimed he acted after years of enduring severe pain from a broken back, navigating the obstacles of the health insurance system, and witnessing similar experiences of countless others.
1: Mangione faces life in prison from the feds and is due for a New York State murder trial. The Army says it's temporarily grounding all Apache helicopters in the wake of Wednesday's fatal crash near Fort Hood in Texas. This is ABC News.
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1: Weekend, some storms returning, then Sunday night. Under those sunny skies for our Saturday, pushing our afternoon highs to the upper 60s, light breeze at times out of the northwest. Late into the day, some clouds starting to build and increasing clouds overnight tonight down to 57. Cloudy Sunday up to 67 and some stray showers expected to return. Then Sunday night, 57 for a low. I'm Sitka Media Center meteorologist Jason Laird.
2: ABC News, I'm Dave Packer. Luigi Mangione has officially pleaded guilty to two federal charges, and in open court, he had admitted to killing UnitedHealthcare CEO Brian Thompson in December of 2024. Tears from Thompson's family inside the courtroom, but outside.
3: To some, Mangione became a folk hero, the face of their cause. But fewer supporters showed up, a few sobbing in the hallway. Still, as the Thompson family was rushed from the courthouse to a waiting car, chants of America loves Luigi.
2: ABC's Aaron Katursky. Tropical storm Lala on a collision course with Hawaii. It could become a Category 1 hurricane by Saturday morning. In Indonesia, at least two people dead and collapsed buildings and homes after a powerful magnitude 7.7 earthquake off the coast. The U.S. Army ordering a temporary stand down of all AH-64 Apache helicopter training flight operations pending an investigation into that deadly crash near Fort Hood, Texas. This is ABC News. President Trump is appealing his ballroom case all the way to the U.S. Supreme Court.
4: The administration's filing takes head-on the idea embraced by an appeals court panel that the president is not the owner of the White House, but merely a tenant. The administration's petition says that would make a judge the president's de facto landlord. Two lower courts have now ruled against Trump, saying Congress must authorize the ballroom before non-security-related construction can continue. The latest order is set to take effect next week, unless the justices step in.
2: ABC's Stephen Portnoy. Evenflow is recalling nearly 23,000 Revolve 180 Lightmax NXT infant car seats manufactured before April 2025. Federal safety regulators say that seats might not recline, increasing the risk of injury in a crash. A new degree option at Arizona State is ruffling some feathers. The school has launched a bachelor's in content creation with courses covering on-camera presence and podcasting. Critics question the legitimacy and even value of the course. Dave Packer, ABC News.
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0: 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Diana, thank you. 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
1: ABC News, I'm Dave Packer. Luigi Mangione has officially pleaded guilty to two federal charges. And in open court, he had admitted to killing UnitedHealthcare CEO Brian Thompson in December of 2024. Tears from Thompson's family inside the courtroom, but outside.
2: To some, Mangione became a folk hero, the face of their cause. But fewer supporters showed up, a few sobbing in the hallway. Still, as the Thompson family was rushed from the courthouse to a waiting car, chants of America loves Luigi.
1: ABC's Aaron Katursky. Tropical storm Lala on a collision course with Hawaii. It could become a Category 1 hurricane by Saturday morning. In Indonesia, at least two people dead and collapsed buildings and homes after a powerful magnitude 7.7 earthquake off the coast. The U.S. Army ordering a temporary stand down of all AH-64 Apache helicopter training flight operations pending an investigation into that deadly crash near Fort Hood, Texas. This is ABC News.
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2: Weekend, some storms returning, then Sunday night. Under those sunny skies for our Saturday, pushing our afternoon highs to the upper 60s, light breeze at times out of the northwest. Late into the day, some clouds starting to build and increasing clouds overnight tonight down to 57. Cloudy Sunday up to 67 and some stray showers expected to return, then Sunday night 57 for a low. I'm Sitka Media Center meteorologist Jason Laird.
3: ABC News, I'm Dave Packer. Hawaii Governor Josh Green has activated the National Guard, the state closing schools, opening shelters ahead of Tropical Storm Lala. It's headed toward Hawaii and could become a Category 1 hurricane by Saturday morning. Luigi Mangione has officially pleaded guilty to two federal charges, and an open court admitted to killing UnitedHealthcare CEO Brian Thompson in December of 2024. ABC's Aaron Katursky with what happened inside that courtroom.
4: He said, "I used a 3D printer to make part of a gun, and I equipped the gun with a silencer and magazine." Police found those items in Mancioni's backpack. He claimed he acted after years of enduring severe pain from a broken back, navigating the obstacles of the health insurance system, and witnessing similar experiences of countless others.
3: Mangione faces life in prison from the feds and is due for a New York State murder trial. The Army says it's temporarily grounding all Apache helicopters in the wake of Wednesday's fatal crash near Fort Hood in Texas. This is ABC News. The FBI says the nation's homicide rate has dropped to its lowest level in 75 years. A Massachusetts mayor is facing federal charges.
5: Federal prosecutors say Brian DePena obtained a $1.5 million COVID-19 small business loan, but that he only used $150,000 on his tire sale business. They say he spent $880,000 paying off his high-interest mortgages and $90,000 on his 2021 campaign for mayor of Lawrence. He was elected, and Friday, the mayor was arrested on charges of wire fraud and money laundering. He appeared in federal court in Boston and was released after he turned over his passport. Brian Clark, ABC News.
3: NASA Administrator Jared Isaacman says the Kennedy Space Center's once-restricted shuttle landing facility will be open to the public for 2 days in November.
6: Max Power 2026 is just the beginning, and we welcome you all to come out and experience the possibilities.
3: Events will include an air show, Artemis astronauts, tech demonstrations, and a behind-the-gates bus tour. Dave Packer, ABC News.
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0: Will You Still Love Me? Big song for Peter Cetera and Chicago. Hopefully your weekend is going well. I know mine's going great because I'm here with you playing some great classic hits in the nighttime. A little moany from Billy Idol, and we'll head out with the West End Girls and a classic from the Pet Shop Boys, too.
1: ABC News, I'm Dave Packer. Hawaii Governor Josh Green has activated the National Guard, the state closing schools, opening shelters ahead of Tropical Storm Lala. It's headed toward Hawaii and could become a Category 1 hurricane by Saturday morning. Luigi Mangione has officially pleaded guilty to two federal charges and an open court admitted to killing UnitedHealthcare CEO Brian Thompson in December of 2024. ABC's Aaron Katursky with what happened inside that courtroom.
2: He said, "I used a 3D printer to make part of a gun, and I equipped the gun with the silencer and magazine." Police found those items in Mangione's backpack. He claimed he acted after years of enduring severe pain from a broken back, navigating the obstacles of the health insurance system, and witnessing similar experiences of countless others.
1: Mangione faces life in prison from the feds and is due for a New York State murder trial. The Army says it's temporarily

0: Totally grounding all Apache helicopters in the wake of Wednesday's fatal crash near Fort Hood in Texas. This is ABC News.
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1: Weekend, some storms returning, then Sunday night. Under those sunny skies for our Saturday, pushing our afternoon highs to the upper 60s, light breeze at times out of the northwest. Late into the day, some clouds starting to build and increasing clouds overnight tonight down to 57. Cloudy Sunday up to 67 and some stray showers expected to return, then Sunday night 57 for a low. I'm Sitka Media Center meteorologist Jason Laird.
2: ABC News, I'm Dave Packer. Luigi Mangione has officially pleaded guilty to two federal charges, and in open court, he had admitted to killing UnitedHealthcare CEO Brian Thompson in December of 2024. Tears from Thompson's family inside the courtroom, but outside.
3: To some, Mangione became a folk hero, the face of their cause. But fewer supporters showed up, a few sobbing in the hallway. Still, as the Thompson family was rushed from the courthouse to a waiting car, chants of America loves Luigi.
2: ABC's Aaron Katursky. Tropical storm Lala on a collision course with Hawaii. It could become a Category 1 hurricane by Saturday morning. In Indonesia, at least two people dead and collapsed buildings and homes after a powerful magnitude 7.7 earthquake off the coast. The U.S. Army ordering a temporary stand down of all AH-64 Apache helicopter training flight operations pending an investigation into that deadly crash near Fort Hood, Texas. This is ABC News. President Trump is appealing his ballroom case all the way to the U.S. Supreme Court.
4: The administration's filing takes head-on the idea embraced by an appeals court panel that the president is not the owner of the White House, but merely a tenant. The administration's petition says that would make a judge the president's de facto landlord. Two lower courts have now ruled against Trump, saying Congress must authorize the ballroom before non-security-related construction can continue. The latest order is set to take effect next week, unless the justices step in.
2: ABC's Stephen Portnoy. Evenflow is recalling nearly 23,000 Revolve 180 Lightmax NXT infant car seats manufactured before April 2025. Federal safety regulators say that seats might not recline, increasing the risk of injury in a crash. A new degree option at Arizona State is ruffling some feathers. The school has launched a bachelor's in content creation with courses covering on-camera presence and podcasting. Critics question the legitimacy and even value of the course. Dave Packer, ABC News.
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0: One way or another, big song, one of several as well for Deborah Harry and Blondie. Got Mad at Work coming up, and a great one from Foreigner, too.
1: ABC News, I'm Chuck Sievertson. Lala expected at hurricane strength by the time it approaches Hawaii's Big Island today. This is the National Hurricane Center. Lifeguards have been making rescues. ABC's Melissa Don in Hawaii.
2: Now, there's also the question of Kilauea, the massive volcano erupting here. Some studies suggest volcanic gases can make storms produce more lightning. But when we're talking about more than 2 feet of rain falling on these massive volcanoes and mountains, the biggest threat will be mudslides.

0: Powerful magnitude 7.7 earthquake struck off the coast of Indonesia early today, killing at least 38 people, injuring over a dozen others, collapsing buildings like this one, and causing panic. There are reports of new cases of that parasitic stomach bug, the total now over 24,000 across 47 states. An oil tanker owned by Abu Dhabi's government-owned oil and gas company was attacked today in the Strait of Hormuz. This is ABC News.
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1: Weekend, some storms returning, then Sunday night. Under those sunny skies for our Saturday, pushing our afternoon highs to the upper 60s, light breeze at times out of the northwest. Late into the day, some clouds starting to build and increasing clouds overnight tonight down to 57. Cloudy Sunday up to 67 and some stray showers expected to return. Then Sunday night, 57 for a low. I'm Sitka Media Center meteorologist Jason Laird.
2: ABC News, I'm Chuck Sievertson. Lala expected at hurricane strength by the time it approaches Hawaii's Big Island today. This is the National Hurricane Center. Lifeguards have been making rescues. ABC's Melissa Don in Hawaii.
3: Now, there's also the question of Kilauea, the massive volcano erupting here. Some studies suggest volcanic gases can make storms produce more lightning. But when we're talking about more than 2 feet of rain falling on these massive volcanoes and mountains, the biggest threat will be mudslides.
2: Powerful magnitude 7.7 earthquake struck off the coast of Indonesia early today, killing at least 38 people, injuring over a dozen others, collapsing buildings like this one, and causing panic. There are reports of new cases of that parasitic stomach bug, the total now over 24,000 across 47 states. An oil tanker owned by Abu Dhabi's government-owned oil and gas company was attacked today in the Strait of Hormuz. This is ABC News. A swollen river overflowed its banks after days of heavy rains, prompting road closures in Noblesville, Indiana. Homes, businesses, and roads now submerged. People say it's the worst flooding in decades.
4: 45 years, not quite this high in my life. I definitely have not seen it this high. I've seen it close where it comes up and affects 19 a little bit, but not where it's coming everywhere.
2: Thousands of homes and businesses across the Midwest remain without power because of severe storms. For 2 days in November, the Kennedy Space Center's historic shuttle landing facility will be open to the public.
5: November 7th and November 8th, NASA's Kennedy Space Center will open what was the once restricted and certainly historic shuttle landing facility to the interested public and host this multi-day celebration featuring world-class air shows, tech demonstrations, space exhibits.
2: NASA Administrator Jared Isaacman says the public will see NASA tech up close. Chuck Sievertson, ABC News.
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0: Pretty Woman, to the late, great Roy Orbison did the original version of that song, which was released back in 1989, followed it up, Van Halen did, great remake of the very classic tune of the same name. Musically, this hour got Starship and a great one from Robert Palmer in minutes two.
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0: Black or White, MJ. I'm Mike Scott, playing the great classic hits of the late 60s, 70s, 80s, 90s, and early 2000s. We will lead the way with a message in a bottle from Sting of the Police next.
1: ABC News, I'm Chuck Sievertson. Developing story about an apparent campus shooting. Virginia State University on lockdown as they investigate. The severity of the shooting early today was not immediately clear, but university officials in a post to social media said that there were several suspects

0: and victim shot, no injuries appearing to be life-threatening. Tropical storm Lala headed for Hawaii, expected to become a hurricane today. Honolulu Mayor Rick Belangiardi.
1: We are on full alert, and we will continue to evolve in our preparedness. 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We'll be sending out alerts twice a day.
0: All of Indiana under a state of emergency following a storm that's led to flooding. In southern Lebanon, 9 people killed in an Israeli air attack, 11 others injured, says the Lebanese health ministry. The Israeli military says it targeted terrorist infrastructure. This is ABC News.
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0: One of several big hits of the mid to late 80s for that great band. Boy George at Culture Club singing about that Carmen Chameleon. Got Mike Reno and Loverboy working for the weekend coming up. Dan Hartman and a classic from Def Leppard next.
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1: Weekend, some storms returning, then Sunday night. Under those sunny skies for our Saturday, pushing our afternoon highs to the upper 60s, light breeze at times out of the northwest. Late into the day, some clouds starting to build and increasing clouds overnight tonight down to 57. Cloudy Sunday up to 67 and some stray showers expected to return, then Sunday night 57 for a low. I'm Sitka Media Center meteorologist Jason Laird.
2: ABC News, I'm Chuck Sievertson. Developing story about an apparent campus shooting. Virginia State University on lockdown as they investigate. The severity of the shooting early today was not immediately clear, but university officials in a post to social media said that there were several suspects and victims shot, no injuries appearing to be life-threatening. Tropical storm Lala headed for Hawaii, expected to become a hurricane today. Honolulu Mayor Rick Belangiardi.
3: We are on full alert, and we will continue to evolve in our preparedness. 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
2: All of Indiana under a state of emergency following a storm that's led to flooding. In southern Lebanon, 9 people killed in an Israeli air attack, 11 others injured, says the Lebanese health ministry. The Israeli military says it targeted terrorist infrastructure. This is ABC News. 5 victims plus a suspected gunman are dead and another person is in critical condition following a shooting in Missaukee County, Michigan. State Police Lieutenant Ashley Miller.
4: We're going to conduct a thorough investigation and we want to make sure to keep our community members up to date on our current situation and what we're discovering throughout this process.
2: Lunar lovers, stargazers, and astronomy admirers are welcome to see what goes on at the Kennedy Space Center for 2 days in November, the 7th and 8th. NASA's historic shuttle landing facility will be open to the public and will feature in an exhibition called Max Power, what NASA uses to complete its missions.
5: Max Power is a chance to show the world NASA's leadership in aviation firsthand. And one of the ways we'll be doing that is by sharing what it's like to work with the world's best research aircraft.
2: NASA Director of Aeronautics, Lori Grindle. Chuck Sievertson, ABC News.
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0: one of two songs that band released back in 1984. The other song was called Gold. Didn't do nearly as well in the charts as that huge hit of True for Spandau Ballet. Got Rick Ocasek on the Cars and Mark Cohn coming up.
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0: The great duo of Stevie Nicks and the late Tom Petty. Stop dragging my heart around. Happy weekend. I'm Mike Scott. Hopefully yours is going well. Whatever you're doing, thank you for spending part of the nighttime with me. Got a lot of great classic hits coming up. Melody checking in tonight. She's at work. She hit me up on our Facebook instant messenger. Gotcha. Jay Giles coming up, Mel, in minutes. And we'll kick things off with Hall & Oates next.
1: ABC News, I'm Chuck Sievertson. Tropical storm Lala headed for Hawaii and is expected to become a hurricane today. In Hilo, Hawaii, ABC's Melissa Dunn.
2: Residents here are stocking up. We're seeing them getting generators to bottled water. We see it flying off the shelves. They're also filling up sandbags to protect from flooding.
1: After heavy rain leading to flooding, all of Indiana's under a state of emergency. Homes, businesses, roads are underwater in Noblesville, Indiana.
3: It's been flooded three times down here since 68. And it just getting, seemed like every time it turns around, it's flooding down here.
1: Hours after a magnitude 7.7 earthquake struck off the coast of Indonesia early today, killing at least 38 people, injuring over a dozen others, a second earthquake has hit, 6.9 magnitude. An apparent campus shooting early this morning, Virginia State University says it's on lockdown as they investigate. They don't know the severity of the injuries. This is ABC News.
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1: And here's your cruise ship report for Saturday, August 15th. From 7 a.m. to 6 p.m., it's the NG Quest, with the possibility of 200 passengers. Then from 8 a.m. to 5 p.m., it's the Queen Elizabeth, with the possibility of 2,092 passengers, for a possible grand total of 2,292 passengers. And that's a cruise ship report for Saturday, August 15th.
2: Sitka weather.
3: For our weekend, some storms returning, then Sunday night. Under those sunny skies for our Saturday, pushing our afternoon highs to the upper 60s, light breeze at times out of the northwest. Late into the day, some clouds starting to build and increasing clouds overnight tonight down to 57. Cloudy Sunday up to 67 and some stray showers expected to return. Then Sunday night, 57 for a low. I'm Sitka Media Center meteorologist Jason Laird.
4: ABC News, I'm Chuck Sievertson. Tropical storm Lala headed for Hawaii and is expected to become a hurricane today. In Hilo, Hawaii, ABC's Melissa Dunn.
5: Residents here are stocking up. We're seeing them getting generators to bottled water. We see it flying off the shelves. They're also filling up sandbags to protect from flooding.
4: After heavy rain leading to flooding, all of Indiana's under a state of emergency. Homes, businesses, roads are underwater in Noblesville, Indiana.
6: It's been flooded three times down here since 68. And it just getting, seemed like every time it turns around, it's flooding down here.
4: Hours after a magnitude 7.7 earthquake struck off the coast of Indonesia early today, killing at least 38 people, injuring over a dozen others, a second earthquake has hit, 6.9 magnitude. An apparent campus shooting early this morning, Virginia State University says it's on lockdown as they investigate. They don't know the severity of the injuries. This is ABC News. Japanese Prime Minister Sane Takichi stayed away from Tokyo's special shrine, apparently to prioritize diplomatic relations with China and South Korea, but did not mention her country's wartime past in Asia or remorse as Japan marked the 81st anniversary of its agreeing to surrender in World War II. Very alert air traffic controllers spotted a mistake that could have led to a horrific mid-air disaster over Arizona yesterday morning. Two American Airlines planes, one arriving, the other departing around midnight, both had the same call numbers. He radioed instructions to each pilot to 2482 departure and 2482 arrival, all caught by ATC.com.
7: That's the first time I've been working air traffic for 25 years. I've never seen that two aircraft pretty much merge with the same call sign. That's pretty incredible.
8: Yeah, we're going to say good job. You know, I've been flying a lot less than that. I've never seen that either, so nice work.
4: FAA is investigating. Chuck Sievertson, ABC News.
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11: What?

You can dance or you can just go for a run. They say if you feel depressed, go for a run. You'll find out that your physical health is far worse than your mental health. Hi, I'm Randy Johnson. I'm your weekend radio pal. On the way, Bon Jovi is praying, Billy Idol is yelling. Plus, will large breasts make you cycle faster? Or did you do it for love?

0: air and airflow, aka drag coefficient, all big things if you're a professional cyclist. The world of women's cycling, currently embroiled in a bizarre or brassiere scandal involving the alleged use of bra padding to increase the bust area of female competitors and modify airflow around the body. Known as chest fairing, the controversial practice can allegedly decrease drag and give competitors an unfair advantage during races. Huh? That's what I said. According to experts, a smaller bust can favor the formation of some kind of an air pocket around your abdomen, which marginally increases the drag coefficient. They say about 3.6% can be made up with chest fairing. The chest fairing trend caused quite the scandal at the Tour de France this year. Ladies were undergoing an additional check of their clothing. Now, it's unclear if the checks uncovered the use of breast padding, but it's clear that organizers aim to discourage the practice. Now, what about the men? We don't usually have big chestal areas. You know what we could do? You know that camel back? Yeah, well, turn it around. Make it a camel front.
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0: it's a nice day to tour again. That's what Billy Idol is singing these days after an illness. He's back on the road in his 2026. It's a nice day to tour again. In fact, tonight he'll be in Syracuse, New York, tomorrow in New Hampshire. If you want to catch him and you want to have some fun, he'll be in Las Vegas the end of the month into the beginning of September at the Fontainebleau.
1: ABC News, I'm Chuck Sievertson. Hawaiians expecting a hit from Tropical Storm Lala, which is forecast to become a hurricane today. Hurricane warnings up, says ABC News forecaster Samara Theodore.
2: The reason it's a hurricane warning is because we're anticipating the system to re-strengthen, becoming a Cat 1 briefly before decreasing back to a tropical storm. It's anticipated to brush past the southern tier of Big Island. There's a lot of lava fields down in that region there.
1: After heavy rain leading to flooding, all of Indiana's under a state of emergency. Flood watches are in effect from Iowa to West Virginia. Hours after a magnitude 7.7 earthquake struck off the coast of Indonesia early today, killing at least 38 people, injuring over a dozen others, a second quake hit, 6.9 magnitude, on the island of Sumatra. Virginia State University says outside the residence halls, police discovered five people shot early today, all taken to the hospital, one in critical condition. A lockdown has been lifted. This is ABC News.
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3: For our weekend, some storms returning, then Sunday night. Under those sunny skies for our Saturday, pushing our afternoon highs to the upper 60s, light breeze at times out of the northwest. Late into the day, some clouds starting to build and increasing clouds overnight tonight down to 57. Cloudy Sunday up to 67 and some stray showers expected to return. Then Sunday night, 57 for a low. I'm Sitka Media Center meteorologist Jason Laird.
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1: And here's your cruise ship report for Saturday, August 15th. From 7 a.m. to 6 p.m., it's the NG Quest, with the possibility of 200 passengers. Then from 8 a.m. to 5 p.m., it's the Queen Elizabeth, with the possibility of 2,092 passengers, for a possible grand total of 2,292 passengers. And that's a cruise ship report for Saturday, August 15th.
2: Sitka weather.
3: For our weekend, some storms returning, then Sunday night. Under those sunny skies for our Saturday, pushing our afternoon highs to the upper 60s, light breeze at times out of the northwest. Late into the day, some clouds starting to build and increasing clouds overnight tonight down to 57. Cloudy Sunday up to 67 and some stray showers expected to return. Then Sunday night, 57 for a low. I'm Sitka Media Center meteorologist Jason Laird.
4: ABC News, I'm Chuck Sievertson. Hawaiians expecting a hit from Tropical Storm Lala, which is forecast to become a hurricane today. Hurricane warnings up, says ABC News forecaster Samara Theodore.
5: The reason it's a hurricane warning is because we're anticipating the system to re-strengthen, becoming a Cat 1 briefly before decreasing back to a tropical storm. It's anticipated to brush past the southern tier of Big Island. There's a lot of lava fields down in that region there.
4: After heavy rain leading to flooding, all of Indiana's under a state of emergency. Flood watches are in effect from Iowa to West Virginia. Hours after a magnitude 7.7 earthquake struck off the coast of Indonesia early today, killing at least 38 people, injuring over a dozen others. A second quake hit, 6.9 magnitude, on the island of Sumatra. Virginia State University says outside the residence halls, police discovered five people shot early today. All taken to the hospital, one in critical condition. A lockdown has been lifted. This is ABC News. Hundreds of displaced Palestinians have taken shelter in the Gaza city of Deir al-Balah and are currently fighting for common needs like water and food. The woman accused of killing a father and using several identities to avoid capture for nearly 2 months is now in police custody in Northwest Florida. ABC's Victor Akendo.
6: Isabel Johnson arrested by U.S. Marshals at a house on Thursday.
7: We have her. The search is over.
6: Authorities calling Johnson a master manipulator who used various aliases and exploited the kindness of others to get help while on the run.
8: Ms. Johnson, good morning, Mr.
6: Johnson, making her first appearance before a judge.
8: Do you have any questions, ma'am? Have a good day.
6: Johnson is being held without bond. More charges are expected, and at least five others have been arrested for allegedly helping her avoid authorities.
4: It's Saturday, August 15th. On this day in 1969, the Woodstock Music and Art Fair opened in upstate New York. Chuck Sievertson, ABC News.
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Sometimes when people want to know who you really are, they'll ask you a question like, what's your favorite animal? I always answer skunks because I also fart when I'm scared. See, I'm pretty clever. Hi, I'm Randy Johnson. I'm your weekend radio pal. Soon, Pat Benatar will be loving. Prince will be kissing. Plus, nearly orgasmic poops. First, my wife was singing this last night when I came out of the shower.

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0: sometimes the bathroom is a battlefield. Sometimes not. Sometimes it everything is smooth and wonderful. Other times, it can be a struggle. If that's you, well, Health Secretary Robert F. Kennedy Jr. and Vice President J.D. Vance have the answer. They're among the senior officials embracing a diet that promises weight loss, glowing skin, and perhaps the most eyebrow-raising of all, nearly orgasmic poops. Well, that would be nice. That's how going number two should feel, according to Dr. Sean O'Mara, who developed the eating plan. He says primes the gut to produce bowel movements that are fast, odorless, and even wipe-free. The doctor says, I could have a bowel movement behind a sheet at a dinner party in the corner of the room, and nobody would know. I think we'd know. The meal plan in question requires followers to ditch sugar, alcohol, and heavily processed foods in favor of grass-fed meat and fermented fare like sauerkraut and kimchi. And you telling me it doesn't smell?
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0: third eye blind, a semi-charmed life. They were living a completely charmed life on this date, August 15th, 1969. A little music and art festival opened in upstate New York called Woodstock. So if you're 57 years old, this may be where it all began for you.
1: ABC News, I'm Chuck Sievertson. Hawaiians expecting a hit from Tropical Storm Lala, which is forecast to become a hurricane today. Hurricane warnings up, says ABC News forecaster Samara Theodore.
2: The reason it's a hurricane warning is because we're anticipating the system to re-strengthen, becoming a Cat 1 briefly before decreasing back to a tropical storm. It's anticipated to brush past the southern tier of Big Island. There's a lot of lava fields down in that region there.
1: After heavy rain leading to flooding, all of Indiana's under a state of emergency. Flood watches are in effect from Iowa to West Virginia. Hours after a magnitude 7.7 earthquake struck off the coast of Indonesia early today, killing at least 38 people, injuring over a dozen others, a second quake hit, 6.9 magnitude, on the island of Sumatra. Virginia State University says outside the residence halls, police discovered five people shot early today, all taken to the hospital, one in critical condition. A lockdown has been lifted. This is ABC News.
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0: Remember the movie Valley Girl, 1983? It's the only movie with Nicolas Cage I ever enjoyed. That song, Electric Avenue, Eddie Grant featured in Valley Girl. We heard it again in 2008 in Pineapple Express.
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3: Weekend, some storms returning, then Sunday night. Under those sunny skies for our Saturday, pushing our afternoon highs to the upper 60s, light breeze at times out of the northwest. Late into the day, some clouds starting to build and increasing clouds overnight tonight down to 57. Cloudy Sunday up to 67 and some stray showers expected to return. Then Sunday night, 57 for a low. I'm Sitka Media Center meteorologist Jason Laird.
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1: And here's your cruise ship report for Saturday, August 15th. From 7 a.m. to 6 p.m., it's the NG Quest, with the possibility of 200 passengers. Then from 8 a.m. to 5 p.m., it's the Queen Elizabeth, with the possibility of 2,092 passengers, for a possible grand total of 2,292 passengers. And that's a cruise ship report for Saturday, August 15th.
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3: For our weekend, some storms returning, then Sunday night. Under those sunny skies for our Saturday, pushing our afternoon highs to the upper 60s, light breeze at times out of the northwest. Late into the day, some clouds starting to build and increasing clouds overnight tonight down to 57. Cloudy Sunday up to 67 and some stray showers expected to return. Then Sunday night, 57 for a low. I'm Sitka Media Center meteorologist Jason Laird.
4: ABC News, I'm Chuck Severson. Tropical storm Lala expected today to hit Hawaii as a hurricane. In Hilo, Hawaii, ABC's Melissa Adan.
5: Now, there's also the question of Kilauea, the massive volcano erupting here. Some studies suggest volcanic gases can make storms produce more lightning. But when we're talking about more than 2 feet of rain falling on these massive volcanoes and mountains, the biggest threat will be mudslides.
4: Flooding in Ohio, Illinois, and Indiana. ABC News forecaster Samara Theodore.
6: The days-long storm bringing more than 10 inches to some areas.
7: We're just trying to save what we can right now.
6: This neighborhood near the White River evacuating. The river expected to crest today.
4: Rescuers breaking through earthquake rubble. A magnitude 7.7 quake struck off the coast of Indonesia today, then another 6.9 quake hit. Officials say at least 38 dead. Five people shot and wounded early today at Virginia State University. School says one person's critical. This is ABC News. A Ukraine air attack inside Russia hit a rocket technology and electronics complex. Ukraine President Zelensky says the need for peace has to be felt in Russia. A mistake that could have led to a mid-air disaster over Arizona yesterday morning was caught by an alert air traffic controller. Two American Airlines planes, one arriving, the other departing, had the same call numbers. He radioed instructions to each pilot to 2482 departure and 2482 arrival. All caught by ATC.com.
8: That's the first time ever. I've been working air traffic for 25 years. I've never seen two aircraft pretty much merge with the same call sign. That's pretty incredible.
9: Yeah, we're going to say good job. You know, I've been flying a lot less than that. I've never seen that either, so nice work.
4: FAA is investigating. A Picasso etching stolen from a Milwaukee art gallery in 2018 has been found by a landlord cleaning out a vacant apartment. Police investigating. Chuck Severson, ABC News.
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He apparently thought he was a crocodile veterinarian. In Massachusetts this week, a man was arrested after pulling his butt cheeks apart, Ace Ventura style, in front of multiple flock cameras across the state. Not the hero we wanted, but definitely the hero we needed. Hi, I'm Randy Johnson. I'm your weekend radio pal. Soon, Tom Petty will be flying. Def Leppard will be pouring. Plus, Domino's goes rectangular. That's gotta hurt. Do you-

0: If you're human, you've probably enjoyed a delicious Domino's pizza. You don't want to admit it, but come on. We've all done it. Domino's will soon deploy a rectangular Detroit-styled personal pizza nationwide. August 31st, this comes out. The new pizza, dubbed Domino, notice one singular Domino, will allow guests to enjoy their own meal with the toppings of their choice without having to share an entire pizza. Wait a minute. You mean I was supposed to share part of that Domino's pizza? I've been doing this wrong all along.
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0: When Tom was singing, he was flying. Tom Petty once said, "Music is probably the only real magic I've encountered in my life. There's not some trick involved in it. It's pure and it's real. It moves, it heals, it communicates, and does all these incredible things."
1: ABC News, I'm Chuck Sievertson. Tropical storm Lala expected today to hit Hawaii as a Category 1 hurricane. 2 feet of rain could cause mudslides and flooding. Red Cross says it's mobilizing staff and volunteers in case evacuation shelters are needed. One location preparing, Inspire Church, Pastor Clint Chinnan.
2: We were able to provide beddings, food, shelter, not just for people, but for their pets.
1: Inches of rain leading to flooding in Ohio, Illinois, and Indiana, in Noblesville, Indiana.
3: Seems like every time it turns around, it's flooding down here.
1: Rescuers breaking through earthquake rubble. Off the coast of Indonesia today, magnitude 7.7 quake, and then another one 6.9, at least 47 people dead. A campus shooting this morning. Virginia State University says a lockdown's lifted, says outside the residence halls, police discovered 5 people shot, all in the hospital, 1 critical. More Ukraine missiles hit Russia. This is ABC News.
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0: 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My mouth is doing that, that puckering thing just thinking about.
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3: Weekend, some storms returning, then Sunday night. Under those sunny skies for our Saturday, pushing our afternoon highs to the upper 60s, light breeze at times out of the northwest. Late into the day, some clouds starting to build and increasing clouds overnight tonight down to 57. Cloudy Sunday up to 67 and some stray showers expected to return, then Sunday night 57 for a low. I'm Sitka Media Center meteorologist Jason Laird.
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1: And here's your cruise ship report for Saturday, August 15th. From 7 a.m. to 6 p.m., it's the NG Quest, with the possibility of 200 passengers. Then from 8 a.m. to 5 p.m., it's the Queen Elizabeth, with the possibility of 2,092 passengers, for a possible grand total of 2,292 passengers. And that's your cruise ship report for Saturday, August 15th.
0: Sitka weather.
2: For our weekend, some storms returning, then Sunday night. Under those sunny skies for our Saturday, pushing our afternoon highs to the upper 60s, light breeze at times out of the northwest. Late into the day, some clouds starting to build and increasing clouds overnight tonight down to 57. Cloudy Sunday up to 67 and some stray showers expected to return. Then Sunday night, 57 for a low. I'm Sitka Media Center meteorologist Jason Laird.
3: ABC News, I'm Chuck Sievertson. Tropical storm Lala expected today to hit Hawaii as a Category 1 hurricane. 2 feet of rain could cause mudslides and flooding. Red Cross says it's mobilizing staff and volunteers in case evacuation shelters are needed. One location preparing, Inspire Church, Pastor Clint Chinnan.
4: We were able to provide beddings, food, shelter. Not just for people, but for their pets.
3: Inches of rain leading to flooding in Ohio, Illinois, and Indiana in Noblesville, Indiana.
5: Seems like every time it turns around, it's flooding down here.
3: Rescuers breaking through earthquake rubble. Off the coast of Indonesia today, magnitude 7.7 quake, and then another one, 6.9, at least 47 people dead. A campus shooting this morning. Virginia State University says a lockdown's lifted, says outside the residence halls, police discovered 5 people shot. All in the hospital, one critical. More Ukraine missiles hit Russia. This is ABC News. Those shock gloves that could be issued to ICE agents are not new. They are in use in some law enforcement agencies.
6: There's no burn marks from, there's no darts to remove, and obviously there'd be no bullet holes. I mean, it just gains instant compliance, and there's no need for having EMS come or anything like that for a quick application like that. You get quick compliance, and it truly is an absolute de-escalation type tool.
3: Police Lieutenant Butch Gallion in Tennessee's Hawkins County says they've been used for years. For 2 days in November, the Kennedy Space Center's historic shuttle landing facility will be open to the public.
7: November 7th and November 8th, NASA's Kennedy Space Center will open what was the once restricted and certainly historic shuttle landing facility to the interested public and host this multi-day celebration featuring world-class air shows, tech demonstrations, space exhibits.
3: NASA Administrator Jared Isaacman says the public will see NASA tech up close. Chuck Sievertson, ABC News.
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I don't do much dancing anymore. You know how if you hold a seashell up to your ear, you can hear the ocean? I found out if you hold the sole of your foot to your ear, you can hear the sound of your hip dislocating. I'm Randy Johnson. Hi, I'm your weekend radio pal. Soon, Aerosmith will get really sweet. ZZ Top will get all leggy. Plus, space sperm. First, you ever feel like somebody's watching you? I know they're not listening, but like they're watching me.

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0: It's never just another night in space, especially when you combine space and sperm. Scientists have shown that sperm can find a way home, even in the weightlessness of space, and that certain super sperm actually thrive there as lesser seeds shrivel. Australian researchers, found that while half of sperm struggled to get through a zero-gravity obstacle course they built on Earth, those that made it seemed to produce better quality embryos. Well, that's great news for those who dream of a new interstellar space race, like Elon Musk, who already has at least 14 children and a spaceship.
1: Miss a moment on the air?
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0: ZZ Top has not canceled their entire tour, but they did abruptly cancel a high-profile concert at the Hollywood Bowl. That was on August 5th, and they have not resumed playing yet because Frank Beard, the drummer, who I always thought it was weird, he was the only guy in the band without a beard, and his name is Frank Beard, he's sick. So our thoughts and prayers out to Frank, and hopefully they'll be back on the road soon. Watch this space.
1: ABC News, I'm Mike Dubusky. Hawaii is bracing for tropical storm Lala to make landfall today, with some concern it could strengthen into a Category 1 hurricane in the next few hours. Heavy rain and mudslides are a major concern there. In Indonesia today, search and rescue crews digging and cutting through rubble following a powerful magnitude 7.7 earthquake plus a series of aftershocks. At least 47 people have been confirmed dead there. Luigi Mangione pled guilty to stalking charges in New York yesterday in the case of the shooting death of UnitedHealthcare CEO Brian Thompson. ABC News legal contributor Brian Buckmeyer.
2: The argument that the state is making is that stalking someone across state lines, planning it out, and killing them is very different than just

0: intentionally killing someone and doing so.
1: New York State prosecutors say they plan to move ahead with their case against Mangione following this federal guilty plea. This is ABC News.
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0: We've survived quite a bit in 2026 already, and we're only halfway done. Hey, keep your fingers crossed and your head down. I'm Randy Johnson. Thank you so much for sharing some time with me today. We will do it again soon. So long, everybody.
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2: Weekend, some storms returning, then Sunday night. Under those sunny skies for our Saturday, pushing our afternoon highs to the upper 60s, light breeze at times out of the northwest. Late into the day, some clouds starting to build and increasing clouds overnight tonight down to 57. Cloudy Sunday up to 67 and some stray showers expected to return, then Sunday night 57 for a low. I'm Sitka Media Center meteorologist Jason Laird.
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1: And here's your cruise ship report for Saturday, August 15th. From 7 a.m. to 6 p.m., it's the NG Quest, with the possibility of 200 passengers. Then from 8 a.m. to 5 p.m., it's the Queen Elizabeth, with the possibility of 2,092 passengers, for a possible grand total of 2,292 passengers. And that's a cruise ship report for Saturday, August 15th.
0: Sitka weather.
2: For our weekend, some storms returning, then Sunday night. Under those sunny skies for our Saturday, pushing our afternoon highs to the upper 60s, light breeze at times out of the northwest. Late into the day, some clouds starting to build and increasing clouds overnight tonight down to 57. Cloudy Sunday up to 67 and some stray showers expected to return. Then Sunday night, 57 for a low. I'm Sitka Media Center meteorologist Jason Laird.
3: ABC News, I'm Mike DeBusky. Hawaii is bracing for tropical storm Lala to make landfall today, with some concern it could strengthen into a Category 1 hurricane in the next few hours. Heavy rain and mudslides are a major concern there. In Indonesia today, search and rescue crews digging and cutting through rubble following a powerful magnitude 7.7 earthquake plus a series of aftershocks. At least 47 people have been confirmed dead there. Luigi Mangione pled guilty to stalking charges in New York yesterday in the case of the shooting death of UnitedHealthcare CEO Brian Thompson. ABC News legal contributor Brian Buckmeyer.
4: The argument that the state is making is that stalking someone across state lines, planning it out, and killing them is very different than just intentionally killing someone and doing so.
3: New York State prosecutors say they plan to move ahead with their case against Mangione following this federal guilty plea. This is ABC News. The United Arab Emirates is now accusing Iran of firing on a ship attempting to cross the Strait of Hormuz. It follows attacks on two vessels on Thursday. ABC News national correspondent Stephen Portnoy says it comes just a day after President Trump claimed the Strait would become a U.S. territory.
5: President Trump addressing a crowd of police officers on Long Island, calling the U.S. blockade of Iranian ports an unstoppable wall of steel.
6: No ships get through unless we want them to.
5: The stalemate continuing, with the president struggling to achieve a lasting agreement. The UAE alleges Iranian forces fired on two oil tankers trying to cross the strait Thursday. Gas prices in the U.S. now averaging $4.07 a gallon, up 19 cents in the past month.
3: The lockdown at Virginia State University has now been lifted after a shooting there early this morning. Five people were injured, one of them critically, outside the school's residence halls. Police say they have not yet made any arrests. I'm Mike DeBusky, ABC News.
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One of those songs that always takes me back. Cyndi Lauper and All Through the Night. Hey there, I'm Linda. Hope you're having a great Saturday so far. Thanks so much for taking us with you. Here's Scandal and The Warrior.

0: Well, those are great songs to include on any weekend soundtrack. The Spin Doctors and Two Princes. Ace of Base on the way in Bananarama.
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0: Remember the first time you saw Shrek? And of course, Smash Mouth. I'm a Believer. Yeah, that was always such a great movie. Hey, on the way, Alanis Morissette and Billy Squier.
1: ABC News, I'm Mike DeBusky. Hawaii is bracing for Tropical Storm Lala to make landfall today, with some concerned it could strengthen into a Category 1 hurricane in the next few hours. Heavy rain and mudslides are a major concern there. In Indonesia today, search and rescue crews digging and cutting through rubble following a powerful magnitude 7.7 earthquake plus a series of aftershocks. At least 47 people have been confirmed dead there. Luigi Mangione pled guilty to stalking charges in New York yesterday in the case of the shooting death of UnitedHealthcare CEO Brian Thompson. ABC News legal contributor Brian Buckmeyer.
2: The argument that the state is making is that stalking someone across state lines, planning it out, and killing them is very different than just intentionally killing someone and doing so.
1: New York State prosecutors say they plan to move ahead with their case against Mangione following this federal guilty plea. This is ABC News.
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0: 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One of those things. Alanis Morissette in just a couple of minutes with a love song.
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3: For our weekend, some storms returning, then Sunday night. Under those sunny skies for our Saturday, pushing our afternoon highs to the upper 60s, light breeze at times out of the northwest. Late into the day, some clouds starting to build and increasing clouds overnight tonight down to 57. Cloudy Sunday up to 67 and some stray showers expected to return. Then Sunday night, 57 for a low. I'm Sitka Media Center meteorologist Jason Laird.
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1: And here's your cruise ship report for Saturday, August 15th. From 7 a.m. to 6 p.m., it's the NG Quest, with the possibility of 200 passengers. Then from 8 a.m. to 5 p.m., it's the Queen Elizabeth, with the possibility of 2,092 passengers, for a possible grand total of 2,292 passengers. And that's a cruise ship report for Saturday, August 15th.
0: Sitka weather.
2: For our weekend, some storms returning, then Sunday night. Under those sunny skies for our Saturday, pushing our afternoon highs to the upper 60s, light breeze at times out of the northwest. Late into the day, some clouds starting to build and increasing clouds overnight tonight down to 57. Cloudy Sunday up to 67 and some stray showers expected to return. Then Sunday night, 57 for a low. I'm Sitka Media Center meteorologist Jason Laird.
3: ABC News, I'm Mike Dubusky. High surf rescues have already taken place in Hawaii, and local officials are bracing for major flooding as Tropical Storm Lala closes in. ABC News meteorologist Samara Theodore says hurricane warnings are now in effect on the Big Island.
4: The reason it's a hurricane warning is because we're anticipating the system to re-strengthen, becoming a Cat 1 briefly before decreasing back to a tropical storm. It's anticipated to brush past the southern tier of Big Island. There's a lot of lava fields down in that region there.
3: Recovery efforts are now underway in Indonesia, where at least 47 people are confirmed dead in a major earthquake. That 7.7 magnitude quake knocking down buildings and leading hundreds to evacuate amid fears of a tsunami, though officials now say the tsunami threat has subsided. And five people were injured, one critically, after gunfire erupted near the Virginia State University residence halls overnight. Police have not yet made any arrests in the case. This is ABC News. The city of Indianapolis is urging certain areas to evacuate amid the threat of severe flooding near the White River today. The city's fire department says it's rescued 38 people so far, and the mayor says this could be the worst flooding Indianapolis has seen in 30 years. Opponents of President Trump's border wall are filing a new lawsuit in West Texas, saying the Big Bend Border Wall Project will irreversibly damage sacred land and natural resources. Texas State Senator and Attorney Roland Gutierrez.
5: You have Republican sheriffs in the community that are saying we don't have an immigration problem. And so it seems to me that the Trump administration just thinks, well, this is our national park and we can do whatever we want.
3: Border Patrol says what people are seeing is survey and design work in the area, not the construction of a wall. And NatureBest and HEB are now joining a large-scale recall related to jalapenos that have been linked to an ongoing salmonella outbreak. I'm Mike Dubusky, ABC News.
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Jimmy Cliff, and I Can See Clearly Now. Hey, thanks so much for making us a part of your weekend. Hope you're having a great Saturday so far. It's Eddie Money. Take Me Home Tonight.

0: You can just smell the Aquanet through the radio. Motley Crue, Home Sweet Home. And you'd have to wash your hair like 5 times to get all that stuff out of there. Seriously flammable. Hey, Sister Hazel on the way in Heart.
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0: Yeah, one of those songs that'll get stuck in your head today, Sister Hazel and All For You. I've got the Go-Go's, the ultimate summer song on the way, and Pat Benatar.
1: ABC News, I'm Mike Dubusky. High surf rescues have already taken place in Hawaii, and local officials are bracing for major flooding as Tropical Storm Lala closes in. ABC News meteorologist Samara Theodore says hurricane warnings are now in effect on the Big Island.
2: The reason it's a hurricane warning is because we're anticipating the system to re-strengthen, becoming a Cat 1 briefly before decreasing back to a tropical storm. It's anticipated to brush past the southern tier of Big Island. There's a lot of lava fields down in that region there.
1: Recovery efforts are now underway in Indonesia, where at least 47 people are confirmed dead in a major earthquake. That 7.7 magnitude quake knocking down buildings and leading hundreds to evacuate amid fears of a tsunami, though officials now say the tsunami threat has subsided. And five people were injured, one critically, after gunfire erupted near the Virginia State University residence halls overnight. Police have not yet made any arrests in the case. This is ABC News.
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0: ultimate summer song, the Go-Go's. We got the beat. By the way, Belinda Carlisle, her birthday is coming up, I want to say on Monday. Hey, the Bengals on the way and Roxette.
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3: Weekend, some storms returning, then Sunday night. Under those sunny skies for our Saturday, pushing our afternoon highs to the upper 60s, light breeze at times out of the northwest. Late into the day, some clouds starting to build and increasing clouds overnight tonight down to 57. Cloudy Sunday, up to 67, and some

0: stray showers expected to return. Then Sunday night, 57 for a low. I'm Sitka Media Center meteorologist Jason Laird.
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1: And here's your cruise ship report for Saturday, August 15th. From 7 a.m. to 6 p.m., it's the NG Quest, with the possibility of 200 passengers. Then from 8 a.m. to 5 p.m., it's the Queen Elizabeth, with the possibility of 2,092 passengers, for a possible grand total of 2,292 passengers. And that's a cruise ship report for Saturday, August 15th.
2: Sitka weather.
3: For our weekend, some storms returning, then Sunday night. Under those sunny skies for our Saturday, pushing our afternoon highs to the upper 60s, light breeze at times out of the northwest. Late into the day, some clouds starting to build and increasing clouds overnight tonight down to 57. Cloudy Sunday up to 67 and some stray showers expected to return. Then Sunday night, 57 for a low. I'm Sitka Media Center meteorologist Jason Laird.
4: ABC News, I'm Mike Dubusky. Tropical storm Lala is expected to strengthen into a hurricane before hitting Hawaii's Big Island, possibly within the next few hours. ABC's Melissa Adan is in Hawaii with the latest.
5: With this hurricane warning, makes it Lala could be the first ever hurricane that actually makes a direct hit on the Big Island of Hawaii. We're looking at it as it strengthens, approaching with likely 75 mile per hour winds and up to 2 feet of rain. That is what made so many people, like locals, try to stock up on critical supplies, generators selling out, grocery stores emptying as we brace for impact.
4: Heavy rains also expected to spark the threat of mudslides in the state. Iran is now firing back at President Trump's claim last night that he wants to declare the Strait of Hormuz a U.S. territory, with the country's deputy foreign minister saying the strait has been Iranian, is Iranian, and will remain Iranian. And 47 people have now been confirmed dead after a major earthquake struck Indonesia. This is ABC News. Police in Houston say three people have been hurt by a man armed with an automatic weapon firing at vehicles in the city. Sound from Broadcastify shows responding officers opening fire on the suspect after he refused commands.
6: Shots fired. The guy's in a front porch.
4: The suspect was taken to an area hospital. His condition is unknown. The three people who were shot have received medical attention and all are in stable condition, police say. A North Carolina woman is facing charges in connection with an alleged murder-for-hire plot. According to investigators, Shelley Owensby paid to have her ex-girlfriend's new partner killed and her ex-girlfriend kidnapped, even allegedly putting down a $500 down payment to a police informant to demonstrate that she was serious about the plan. Lawyers for Owensby says she was induced to commit the crimes by the police. And in a New York courtroom yesterday, Luigi Mangione pleading guilty to stalking charges in the federal case against him. His defense team now wants the state charges dropped. Mike Dubusky, ABC News.
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Thompson Twins and Hold Me Now. Hey, thanks again for making us a part of your everyday. My friend Karen, man, she loved the Outfield more than anybody. I think she saw as many concerts of them as she could. Here's your Love in the Outfield.

0: 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In just a bit, you too. 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

0: He is definitely drinking something out of the Fountain of Youth. Rick Springfield. And don't talk to strangers. He looks amazing in his 70s. Huey Lewis in the news on the way in REM.
1: ABC News, I'm Mike Dubusky. Tropical storm Lala is expected to strengthen into a hurricane before hitting Hawaii's Big Island, possibly within the next few hours. ABC's Melissa Adan is in Hawaii with the latest.
2: With this hurricane warning, makes it Lala could be the first ever hurricane that actually makes a direct hit on the Big Island of Hawaii. We're looking at it as it strengthens, approaching with likely 75 mile per hour winds and up to 2 feet of rain. That is what made so many people, like locals, try to stock up on critical supplies, generators, selling out, grocery stores emptying as we brace for impact.
1: Heavy rains also expected to spark the threat of mudslides in the state. Iran is now firing back at President Trump's claim last night that he wants to declare the Strait of Hormuz a U.S. territory, with the country's deputy foreign minister saying the strait has been Iranian, is Iranian, and will remain Iranian. And 47 people have now been confirmed dead after a major earthquake struck Indonesia. This is ABC News.
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0: It's always been said he's one of the nicest guys in the music biz. Sad that he's retired already. Huey Lewis and the News and Hip to Be Square. On the way, Kim Wilde in Boston.
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4: Weekend, some storms returning, then Sunday night. Under those sunny skies for our Saturday, pushing our afternoon highs to the upper 60s, light breeze at times out of the northwest. Late into the day, some clouds starting to build and increasing clouds overnight tonight down to 57. Cloudy Sunday up to 67 and some stray showers expected to return, then Sunday night 57 for a low. I'm Sitka Media Center meteorologist Jason Laird.
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1: And here's your cruise ship report for Saturday, August 15th. From 7 a.m. to 6 p.m., it's the NG Quest, with the possibility of 200 passengers. Then from 8 a.m. to 5 p.m., it's the Queen Elizabeth, with the possibility of 2,092 passengers, for a possible grand total of 2,292 passengers. And that's a cruise ship report for Saturday, August 15th.
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2: For our weekend, some storms returning, then Sunday night. Under those sunny skies for our Saturday, pushing our afternoon highs to the upper 60s, light breeze at times out of the northwest. Late into the day, some clouds starting to build and increasing clouds overnight tonight down to 57. Cloudy Sunday up to 67 and some stray showers expected to return. Then Sunday night, 57 for a low. I'm Sitka Media Center meteorologist Jason Laird.
3: ABC News, I'm Mike Dubusky. Tropical storm Lala has now been elevated to a Category 1 hurricane as it bears down on Hawaii's Big Island. ABC News meteorologist Leslie Lopez says it could make landfall in the coming hours, and then...
4: This is going to move out towards the west, farther out towards the west over the next few days. 24 inches of rain possible. I mean, that's incredible amount of rain. Over a foot of rain, 2 feet of rain as we're heading into the Hilo side of the island. About a foot of rain as we're getting a little bit closer to the center of the island. And then you're getting up towards Honolulu, 4 to 6 inches of rain possible out of that.
3: South Carolina will now lead off the 2028 slate of Democratic primary elections, followed by Nevada. Today, the DNC approved a new primary calendar, which party officials say will battle test the next presidential nominee. And five people were injured after a shooting overnight near the residences of Virginia State University. Authorities say at least one of the victims was a student. They haven't made any arrests. This is ABC News. South Korean President Lee Jae-myung is now calling for talks with North Korea as part of efforts to establish a state of peaceful coexistence. This would replace the current armistice between the two countries if it goes through. Protests and lawsuits are mounting over the Big Bend Border Wall project in West Texas, with critics saying the wall in a new lawsuit saying that the project will irreversibly damage sacred land, ancient archaeological sites, and natural resources. ABC's Chuck Sievertson.
5: Texas State Senator and attorney Roland Gutierrez represents Lepan Apache advocates, who are part of the suit, and says the wall isn't even needed.
6: If you were able to get through that large canyon, you have 200 miles of desert that to get through. And so this is just an impossibility for so many reasons. It's a waste of our tax dollars.
5: The Border Patrol says what people are seeing is survey and design work, not construction, and that it's working to preserve the landscape.
3: Mike Dubusky, ABC News.
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It's Tina Turner and What's Love Got to Do with It. That was just an amazing movie. Remember the movie about her life story? Yeah, that one still holds up really well. It's a good one to watch this weekend. Hey, Bon Jovi, this is called You Give Love a Bad Name. Shut up!

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0: It's Foreigner and Hot Blooded. Something there too for Michael Jackson. By the way, that Michael Jackson biopic featuring his nephew playing his part, the part of Michael Jackson. I'm getting really great reviews. You can see it wherever you stream your favorite movies. Brian Adams on the way. And the B-52s.
1: ABC News, I'm Mike Dubusky. Lala is now a Category 1 hurricane, and Hawaii residents are preparing as the storm closes in. Up to 2 feet of rain is expected in some areas, with officials warning about the threat of mudslides as well. The eye wall of the storm is expected to move over Hawaii's Big Island sometime this evening. Meanwhile, at least 5 people have been killed by powerful storms and flooding in Indiana, officials say. Governor Mike Braun warning that more heavy rain will produce more flooding.
2: When the ground's saturated like this, even though it's a dry time of the year normally, I think we got to hopefully not any more major storms like this come along, or else we'd have to deal with it to some extent again.
1: Forecasters are also warning that more powerful storms are now on the way. And Democrats have approved a new primary calendar ahead of the 2028 presidential election, which puts South Carolina and Nevada first in the list of contests. This is ABC News.
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0: Brian Adams, and Run to You. I was talking about Rick Springfield and how he hasn't really aged at all. I mean, he looks amazing. Brian Adams, another one of those. I mean, looks pretty much the same as he did back in the 70s. Hey, Counting Crows on the way, and Madonna.
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4: For our weekend, some storms returning, then Sunday night. Under those sunny skies for our Saturday, pushing our afternoon highs to the upper 60s, light breeze at times out of the northwest. Late into the day, some clouds starting to build and increasing clouds overnight tonight down to 57. Cloudy Sunday up to 67 and some stray showers expected to return. Then Sunday night, 57 for a low. I'm Sitka Media Center meteorologist Jason Laird.
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0: When I was diagnosed with Hodgkin lymphoma, I had so many questions. 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
8: 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Seattle Mariners baseball is back on KIFW. 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
1: For the Mariners. His 0-2 pitch. He got him! The Mariners win it! A white knuckle win to salvage this series.
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18: When I was diagnosed with Hodgkin lymphoma, I had so many questions. 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
0: The Mariners are back in action, and KIFW is your front row seat. 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Get ready. The game is on.

0: Hello, Click Bishop for governor. Alaska deserves a governor who shows up during the legislative session in Juneau. Relationships aren't built over the phone. Trust isn't earned from a distance. When the governor is present, lawmakers can solve problems together, move priorities forward. That's my stock and trade. I'm Click Bishop. I'll be in Juneau working every day with legislators to get things done. Leadership means showing up. That's my commitment to Alaska on August 18th. Pick one, pick Click and Greta. 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

0: 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Kicking back? Taking it easy? We believe it looks a little different. It looks like leading for all veterans, helping shape policies to make certain they get the benefits they've earned, and ensuring every veteran's voice is heard. It looks like advancing to meet today's veterans where they are, lifting them up and strengthening the bond that unites us. 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
1: In classrooms across the country, chronic absenteeism is on the rise.
2: Sophia A, grade 4, absent.
3: Julio M, grade 6, absent.
4: Aisha S, grade 12, absent.
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2: Olivia H, absent.
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4: Chloe B, absent.
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2: Jacob O, grade 10.
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6: 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Seattle Mariners baseball is back on KIFW. 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

0: 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Seattle Mariners baseball is live on KIFW. 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
1: Now for the Mariners. His 0-2 pitch. Hey, got him! The Mariners win it. A white knuckle win to salvage this series.
0: KIFW, your weekend home for the Mariners.
1: 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Lift off Julio!
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8: 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Stay locked in.